0: I'm a Plymouth dealer, a dealing man. And right now I'm giving the best deal ever on that new Plymouth Barracuda.
1: Hey, man, the name of the Plymouth Fastback is the Barracuda.
0: I can't pronounce Barracuda.
1: Yeah, well, look, man, try this. Say back.
0: Back.
1: Ra.
0: Ra.
1: Coo.
0: Coo.
1: Da.
0: Da.
1: Now put it all together.
0: Baba, ra-ra, coo-coo, da-da.
1: Well, it ain't Barracuda, man, but I think we got a hit record.

0: bit of sweat and tickle, eh, bird?
1: I'm
0: coming out for a bit of snow, eh, darling?
1: Cool, you don't need to shave.
0: Yeah, I know, a little marvellous here,
1: eh? I can't stop for too long, though. Only 5 minutes, I've got to go.
0: Yeah, all right.

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Or better yet, go to Times Square, take a picture of me with a Kodak. Took my life from negative to positive, I just want y'all to know that. And tonight, let's enjoy life.

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Watch this. 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The nuttiest sound around. So if you're coming off the street and you're beginning to feel the heat, well, listen, Buster, you better start to move your feet to the rockin'est, rock-steady beat of madness. One.

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1: We have to decolonize knowledge. You know, when you are a victim of violence, when someone is a victim of colonial footprint, then you lost also your identity. So from Belile also you can see that she has now Belile, Ajami, Mahobuba, so on. 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They sold her, they buy her, they gave her like their own name. But originally her name Belile has a meaning in Oromifa language. It means beautiful. It means beautiful.
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1: I'm Abinet. I come from Ethiopia and I'm living here in Cottbus. I'm studying in BTU University. My background is a lawyer, but I'm also studying my master now on transformation studies. You know, after I arrived here in Cottbus, it's like 1 year ago, and I just asked myself, what is the history of my ancestors? It just comes to my mind. But then, like, at the same time, BTU was offering a module on the life of Belile, and then when I read the description, I just digged in, I tried to read about her. So that's how I come across the story of Belile.
0: Belile, wie können wir dich erzählen? Was wissen wir? 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Was fühlen?
2: Geschrien, gefangen, genommen. 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

That is what we teach them. Make the youth them know, know. Let them find a reason. Bless them every season. Let the youth them grow, grow. Yo, read them like a Bible. Fighting for survival. 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

against the wall. 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

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Are you crossing over? Are you going under? Have you got a price and do you know the number? Have you ever wondered if you should have took another path for your foot? But just looking a laugh.